Smith that jacket, no flaws, big drip, phone calls. 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London, LA, you know I go where you can't go. Trying to get the money, talk about my ego. Think it's kind of funny, how you gonna pre? Yeah, we're gonna get it, now you wanna speak down. 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
1: 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Wine for me, darling. 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